0: Chris Stapleton here on Froggy 99.9, playing the most country. Mason hanging out with you. Hopefully you got over to Broadway Square, got some food, some drinks. Overall, good time. I got some more country to play right now. Dan and Jay.
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Chris Young here on Froggy. Get rowdy with Riley Green. He is bringing his Cowboy As It Gets tour to Ralph Engelstad Arena in Grand Forks on Saturday, August 22nd. And Froggy has a chance for you to pick up tickets. Text the word rowdy to 701-241-9936 to win a pair. Up next, Dustin Lynch. Buffy.

Kip Moore, She's Mine, here on Froggy. Ella Langley continues to make country music history, and we're going to talk more in a few songs about what record she broke this time. On a train.

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Jason Aldean here on Froggy. At this pace, Choosin' Texas is on track to become one of the biggest country hits of all time. She just keeps breaking records. Ella Langley, her smash hit, has now spent 17 straight weeks at number one. 17 on the Billboard Hot 100, making it the fourth longest running song in U.S. history.

0: Alabama native, has now spent more weeks at number one in 2026 than every other artist combined. She is remarkable. I love her to death. 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

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Mason hanging out with you on your Wednesday evening, rounding out your night, getting into that 8 o'clock hour, playing all the country music and talking in between them. It's my job. 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
1: Lee Bryce here on Froggy. I don't know how he gets his... Is that his voice where it's just so deep?
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1: 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I'm gonna listen to that. 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Just kidding. 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

0: Bailey Zimmerman here on Froggy. Riley Green is officially still on the market. During an appearance on CBS Mornings, Gayle King asked about his relationship status, and the country star answered with one simple word. Yeah, confirming he's single. He also talked about his upcoming album that's coming out September 18th, saying he intentionally mixed different styles because he grew up listening to everyone from Tim McGraw, Merle Haggard, Tupac, and Sublime. Isn't that crazy? He's just like one of us.
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Kane Brown, woman here on Froggy, playing the most country music. Mason hanging out with you on your Wednesday evening, running in to the 9 o'clock hour. I got some Morgan Wallen, sand in my boots.

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Jelly Roll, Son of a Sinner, here on Froggy. Today, also, I know it's Wednesday, but it feels so much like Thursday. I'm, like, convinced it's Thursday and, like, tomorrow's Friday, but no, today's Wednesday. We still got two more days of this, but it's a good Wednesday. It's a good Wednesday. Right now, carry on. Kenny Chesney.

He's a ranch hand in a pinch, man. Hotter than the red on the cattle brand. Cause she's a gold digger with a quick trigger. A cast iron skillet swinging lid flipper.

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Now he's a buckskin, 15 hands, five-time team rope champion,

Brothers Osborne here on Frog. You want to throw the first pitch at a Redhawks baseball game, or maybe you have a little sports fan at home that would love the spotlight. Well, now's your chance. 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Warm up that arm, warm up that shoulder. You're throwing the first pitch. Up next, Chase Matthews.

0: Ella Langley here on Froggy. A former Miami University track star from Ohio may have just become the world's fastest stroller runner. Yes. At Cleveland's annual Guardian Mile, he recorded the fastest mile while pushing a stroller, an incredible 4 minutes and 17 seconds. If Guinness verifies the times, he beat the previous record by 9 seconds. And he said, "I still got more room to grow. I can go faster," which is insane, by the way.
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Luke Bryan here on Froggy, playing the most country music. Mason hanging out with you on your Wednesday evening. I am hyper. I need another energy drink or like someone to punch me in the face so I can cool down, you know, chill out a little bit. But it's okay. Being hyper is better than being sad, so I'll take it every day of the week. But I'm going to let Parker McCollum soothe your ears. So here's some Burn It Down.

Yeah, we were never growing up or growing old, breaking up or letting go. 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But

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1: I know people from Jersey. It's a compliment. It's a compliment. It's not offensive. I would know. I'm from Long Island, which is the least respected place in the world. In the world. It is. I travel all over the country. I could be in the middle of Omaha doing something, and a guy comes up to me and says, "Hey, where'd you grow up?" I'm like, "Long Island." And he's like, "Loser." Really? I grew up 22 miles from Manhattan. You lost your virginity to corn. I feel like I win that round. You know? I'm like, "I've seen the ocean. Game over. Check and mate, my friend." I feel like that New Jersey attitude is what we need to bring when we travel. Because people think the fact that Europeans and whatnot hate us is a disadvantage, but I look at it as a tremendous advantage. Tremendous, you know, like people from Jersey don't wait in line. "I'm next, go ahead." "I'm not gonna get in a fight at Chipotle, not gonna do it." "I will not do that. It is a delicious burrito, but I will just wait."
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0: Froggy 99.9. It is Scotch and Mandy, the most exciting show on the radio. It's the wake up call.
1: You got it.
0: Oh, I finally did something I should have done years ago, Mandy.
1: What? What have you done?
0: Got myself some prescription sunglasses.
1: Oh, why did you do that?
0: All the bright sunshine we've been having around Fargo Moorhead lately seemed like the perfect time to do it.
1: It is really smart, but it's just the moment that you get glasses that you put money into, now you're going to lose them.
0: I've thought about that. But I will say, I don't know how I ever drove without them because they are fantastic.
1: Are they?
0: I need glasses when I drive because I can't see the road signs far away. During the winter, it's fine, but it just feels like during the summertime, I need the sunglasses. I love wearing sunglasses, but I usually buy just the cheap ones.
1: Shoot.
0: And these are expensive, which means according to the laws of the universe, as we've discussed, I'm probably going to lose them by Labor Day.
1: And this is the first time in your life that you've gotten prescription sunglasses.
0: Yeah, right. And the more something costs, it feels like the easier it is to lose. Expensive sunglasses, whether they're prescription or whatever, do they make you paranoid? Have you worn prescription sunglasses?
1: No. It's on my bucket list of things when I get older.
0: How about... Sure, brag now because you've had the LASIK.
1: Yes.
0: But what about like regular sunglasses? Do you buy the cheapies? Have you ever treated yourself to a real nice pair of sunglasses?
1: I have. And like treating myself to a real nice pair, I'm talking $20 because I really misplace them all the time. You know, the Froggy truck had sunglasses in there.
0: Mm-hmm.
1: Guess who took them?
0: You did?
1: I took them. So it's just, that's who I am as a person. It's like pins. Like you just grab the next sunglass pair. But yeah, the $20 ones would be the ones that have like a nose piece.
0: Mm-hmm.
1: And I hated them. They were so cute on my face. But what do women like to do? What does anybody like to do with sunglasses? You like to flip them back onto your head. Maybe not you, Scott. Your beautiful hair.
0: I don't want to wreck my hair.
1: Yeah. But they would get tangled up and it got to be exhausting. I ended up having two exact pair because I felt cute.
0: So they're like shoes for you. They're an accessory.
1: Yes.
0: So when I think of cheap ones, I think like $5 to $12 pairs, the ones you grab at Walmart or whatever.
1: Yes.
0: They're the ones that like those gas station sunglasses, you could throw those around for years.
1: Yeah.
0: You can sit on them. You can leave them in the cup holder. You can drop them in the lake and somehow they survive. But you buy one nice pair and suddenly they just... vanish into another dimension.
1: Have you ever had the opposite effect? Where all of a sudden you come to work and there's these really expensive sunglasses next to where you typically work in a production room, for example. And you don't know where they're from. And you don't know who to give them back to. But they're the Ray-Bans that fold into each other. That's hundreds of dollars.
0: Oh,
1: right
0: those
1: there.
0: Are neat. And they come in the little foldable case where you put them in. They're super tiny.
1: Have you ever been able to say, well, now finders keepers, and you got to have like really expensive sunglasses on someone else?
0: I'm a good person, and I'm not a thief. I've got morals and scruples, unlike my morning show partner.
1: I did the things. I brought it up to the front desk. We put out a mass email. I waited a month. That's a very long time. And then finally you said finders keepers. And
0: just think, some poor person driving east in the morning or driving west in the evening probably has a personal grudge against you now because they got into a car accident because they couldn't see it in this harsh sunlight we've been having.
1: But I do imagine how sick to your stomach you'd probably feel of like...
0: the spendy ones.
1: Those were $212.
0: Yeah, oh my God.
1: Goodbye. I just threw that all away.
0: You know what? If you're spending $200 on a pair of sunglasses, you're vain. You don't deserve to have them anyway. So good on you. 241-9936. Have you ever lost an expensive pair of sunglasses? Do you buy cheap sunglasses because you know you'll lose them?
1: Yeah.
0: 241-9936. Shoot us a text. We'll read those right after this. Froggy 99.9.

0: Oh, shield your eyes. It is Scotch and Mandy. Our future's so bright, we got to wear shades. The wake-up call.
1: Gosh, that's great.
0: Are expensive sunglasses really worth it? We put it out there. Talking about the expensive ones, you always lose them. And that those cheap ones, you can stomp on them. You can drop them in the lake. You can sit on them. They last forever. You never lose them.
1: No.
0: We had some cheap promotional ones around here, those ones with the red frames.
1: Yes.
0: I've still got a pair of those in my car.
1: I have like three.
0: Right. I couldn't lose them if I wanted to.
1: No, but you're right.
0: My new prescription ones, I'm afraid I'm going to lose them.
1: Do you at least have a case for them?
0: I do, but I lost that already.
1: You already lost the case.
0: I've got the little cloth for wiping it off, and then I've got the sunglasses, and they just sit on top of my CDs in the car.
1: So, you still have CDs in your car?
0: The ones that survived the fire, yes. Protecting
1: I'm
0: them with
1: so
0: my
1: sorry.
0: Life. Thank you for texting in. Somebody said I lost three pairs of Oakleys.
1: Oh.
0: I only buy cheap ones now.
1: Oakleys are pretty fun, mm-hmm. but it's also the thing of how many times are you sitting in a pontoon, a boat? Maybe it's not that often,
0: Woo!
1: But what? It just happened on the 4th of July for me. And I was like, Cody was so upset with me. And it's like, don't worry, honey. They were your promotional sunglasses mm-hmm. that you give to your clients that cost you $1.30. He's like, okay, we're fine.
0: Well, if this person's lost three pairs of the Oakleys, they should only buy cheap ones from here on out.
1: Yeah, two of them, three pairs. This says, my prescription sunglasses are the best money I ever spent.
0: That's how I'm feeling about it right now.
1: I'm crossing my fingers for you, Scotch.
0: I can sit on a backyard patio or having drinks at the bar and like see the person across. And because I've done this before, you're like, oh, hey, and you wave at somebody and they look at you weird and you realize that that's not who I thought it was. But now with my new prescription sunglasses, I can see for miles.
1: My special eyes.
0: I left a pair on the roof of my car. They lasted about two blocks. Oh.
1: At least it wasn't your cell phone on the roof of your car. I've done that before.
0: I didn't have the police calling me to ask me if I was okay. like happens when your phone goes flying off the roof of your car.
1: It was almost 2 years ago now, wasn't it?
0: That's nuts.
1: Gosh. Okay. This text says, I've been wearing the same... No, did you say that one?
0: Nope,
1: I've been wearing the same cheap sunglasses for 10 years.
0: Beautiful.
1: Show me your ways. Is it maybe you have a routine and you put it in a certain place in your car or on you?
0: Little old lady chain like the...
1: Right. Do you only take it off when you shower? What is happening?
0: Librarians and old ladies got that chain where your glasses just hang around your neck.
1: Hey.
0: My husband has a drawer with six single sunglasses, no matching pairs. What?
1: Single sunglasses.
0: I don't know what that means.
1: No.
0: I thought they always came as...
1: Did they all break?
0: Are they monocles? Let's read
1: more. I spend more time looking for my sunglasses than wearing them.
0: I'm trying to figure out, is she like making a joke like they're socks? Like your husband doesn't have any pairs of
1: Has a drawer with six single sunglasses. We have to go back to this text. I'm so sorry. No matching pairs.
0: Please text in and clarify. It's driving us crazy. Well, I'm hoping these prescription sunglasses stick around for a long time, but if history tells me anything, they're already making plans to disappear. So wish me luck.
1: I'm going to.
0: Right.
1: I don't know how to help you.
0: More coming up. It is Scotch and Mandy and Froggy 99.9.
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1: Froggy 99.9, it is Scotch and Mandy with the wake-up call. Here's one of those stories where the headline alone makes you stop and say, what?
2: Yay, I'm ready.
3: Say what?
1: A 25-year-old woman was arrested after police say a fire was intentionally started inside the church while she and her family were decorating for her wedding. The wedding was supposed to happen the very next day. Thankfully, people at the church were able to put the fire out before anybody was hurt, but authorities still say it caused more than $100,000 in damage. The bride now facing multiple charges. So if the story is true,
2: the bride is facing, she's the one that lit the church on fire?
1: Right.
2: She lit it on fire.
1: Instead of saying, I think we should postpone the wedding, or maybe or maybe faking a cold, she says, you know what? I'm just going to escalate this quickly and start the church on fire.
4: Jackie Moon here.
1: Hey.
4: Just popped in. You know what this reminds me? I heard you guys talking about, what?
1: Yes.
4: What? I heard you talking to your game.
1: What?
4: This story is identical to the true stories, almost identical, in my field calling baseball, pro baseball.
2: No, right. What?
4: Whereas, here's the tie. Players that are either tired or maybe went out a little too long the night before, and you see this in, like, I think the movie Bull Durham.
1: Mm-hmm.
4: They will go to the park the night late at night, the night before the next day game, but they don't want to play because they're tired, and they'll turn the sprinklers on and flood the field in the middle of the night, thus forcing a rain out or a water log and not have to play the next day.
1: And then it's not their fault. They forced the hand of the stadium or whatever.
4: That's right. So they're like, what happened? Our field is flooded. Well, the players, this has happened many times in minor league ball.
1: This was her way of flooding the field.
4: This was her way of flooding the field, only went the other way. It set the church on fire so she can postpone the wedding. But identical scenario.
2: Gosh, this is so juicy. I want to know more. Like, well, what did the fiance possibly reveal?
1: Let's say instead of Cody, you knew you were at the wrong guy. The wedding plan's already in motion. You got cold feet.
2: Okay.
1: Would you go with the awkward conversation? Would you say, you lost the rings, let's go to couples counseling? Or would you just say, damn it, I'm starting the church on fire?
4: That's a country song, isn't it?
1: Yeah.
2: God, yeah, it probably would be now. I can't even do a bonfire. I can't light my own bonfire, so I don't think I would go that route. Mm. I think I would do the whole, like, Julia Roberts runaway bride style.
4: Well,
2: that'd be fun.
4: To that point, what? To that point, I love this game. I mean, how terrible for the fella there if do you take this, you know, and he does the, yep.
2: Yeah, I
4: lover.
2: Take this girl.
4: Yes, I do. Heaven holds, honor, sickness, health, death, us do part, blank. Yep.
2: Yep.
4: And then, Mandy, do you... I can't do this! That's a terrible way to...
1: Runaway bride.
4: Yes, I can't do this. We're flowing down. Then you got some guy named Kevin waiting in a car out back.
2: Well, this girl's obviously looking for a major way to say this wedding shouldn't happen. So I feel like she would be okay with that.
1: Breaking hearts. Because imagine the night before the wedding, you're thinking, oh, wow, at this time tomorrow, I'm going to be married. And then instead, you're calling you're calling the insurance company. At some point, you got to realize that, this relationship isn't working out.
2: Does she run away with their honeymoon ticket so she could be on vacation?
4: That, too. Take the religious aspect out, because I'm not sure what the penalty is from the big man to burning a church.
1: Burning a house of worship.
4: That can't be. That's another, second level issue.
1: They know that it was on purpose because the bride was actually caught stealing lighters from a gas station earlier that day, and they found incendiary devices like a tampon, apparently, that she'd set on fire under a chair by some other boxed items, which is why the church went up in flames.
2: To be fair, this is very selfish.
1: Mm-hmm.
2: That building is for so many other people and so many other Sunday morning churches.
4: That's the
2: Wednesday
4: way out.
2: Nights.
4: She had, what do you think? She had five options, and she chose.
2: She had so many more options. Every other option.
1: Well, to anybody getting married this weekend, that's probably a good reminder.
4: Happy wedding. Everybody.
1: May your biggest problem be somebody forgetting to get the cake server and not the church burning down.
4: What?
2: It just blows my mind.
1: If your backup plan involves firefighters, you might want to rethink your
4: wedding.
1: Wedding bells ain't ringing. More coming up. 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
1: Well, my mom was typical mom, right? She hated the music we listened to, which makes it more fun. She would go, you know, all you do is talk about sex in your music. Sex, sex, sex. There's a lot more to life than sex, Jimmy. Someday you're going to find that out. Mom, you had 12 kids. Maybe you're not the person. Not going to take driving tips from Ted Kennedy, are you? I don't think so. But I don't know. We grew up poor, but I didn't know it. I didn't know we were poor because poor people play a trick on their kids. They tell them they're middle class. There's always somebody poorer than us. I'm like, Mom, we're poor, aren't we? No, we're middle class. Drink your powdered milk and shut up. Wow, powdered milk. What are poor people drinking? Just the powder.
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0: Froggy 99.9. Scotch and Mandy with the wake-up call. I tell you, if I saw this as a title on one of those clickbait articles, I wouldn't read this. And give me the creeps.
1: Okay, tell me about it.
0: Three things you should wash your hands after touching.
1: Yeah.
0: You're always getting sick and you can't figure out why, germ experts say that the culprit might be hiding in some pretty unexpected places. These are places I wouldn't even think, like, ew. But pin pads, like those little payment terminals at the grocery store where you grab the pen and you sign your name, those things. Apparently, those are...
2: You do not sign your name at the pin pads. Oh, I guess
0: there's
2: like
0: some of them where you have to sign the receipt. They're like the germiest things that you'll touch all day, apparently. Experts say the pressure that you use to type in your PIN, that they transfer more germs onto the pad just because you put that extra pressure and it's been touched by dozens of unwashed hands.
2: My immediate thought is the PIN pad when you're going to the gas station. You have to type in your PIN when you use a debit card.
0: Yeah.
2: Like, that's got to be even more disgusting, right?
0: I never think twice about
2: that. I don't think twice about it either.
0: Yeah. But it's not like I'm going and sticking my hands in my mouth afterwards or anything, you know. But
2: like my 3-year-old does?
0: Right. Let's hope she's not typing in on the pin pad at the gas station. Now, I know we've got some germaphobes in the building, one in particular, but I wonder how this person does at the grocery store. Grocery cart handles?
2: Oh my gosh, another one from the grocery store. Yeah.
0: You're so focused on shopping that you forget that handle is basically just a magnet for cold and flu germs. And when people have their kids sitting in the little child seat and they're holding on to it with their slimy hands. I've even seen kids like, putting their tongue
2: licking
0: on
2: it.
0: Yeah, yuck. Gross.
2: Even the baskets. It's the same thing. Like, we're all handling the same handle. Some people I've seen wipe them down, but that was only COVID era maybe a little bit now, but before.
0: Right. A couple of years ago, we were so conscious of that. And I remember going into Aldi and they'd have the wipes right there so you could wipe down the handle when you go in. I never do that anymore, but it's not like there's less germs now than there were.
2: I bet you I can guess what the third one is.
0: Let me have it.
2: Is it our cell phone?
0: It's your phone.
2: Gosh darn it, I knew it.
0: It goes everywhere with you. The store, the bathroom, the gym. And when was the last time you actually cleaned or wiped off your phone?
2: I don't even think about it. Like, I watched a girl from a previous job. She would just have this Purell hand sanitizer, and she would just put a little bit on her phone every day. And she would wipe it with one of those really fancy, for glasses wipe thing.
0: That's unique.
2: Fabric-y thing. Huh. And I thought that was probably the smartest thing you could ever do. But she was also a germaphobe, so that makes sense. But it always made her phone look like it was brand new. That's disgusting that my phone looks like it's not brand new.
0: Right. Well, at least your phone isn't crusty. It doesn't look like it's in bad shape.
2: From far away, no. But look at all the fingerprints. Can you see?
0: A little bit, yeah. But they say that's the dirtiest thing you touch all day. I don't know if that's the dirtiest thing I touch on a daily basis. I'm not too concerned. The fix is simple.
2: What?
0: You just sanitize your hand after you touch any of these. You know, you look like you're one of those clean freaks and take that little tube around with you.
2: Yeah, if you're getting sick all the time, I feel like if you're not, don't mess with a good thing. Mm-hmm. It's maybe helping your immune system.
0: Yeah.
2: Maybe.
0: What are we, a bunch of freaks? Don't worry about it.
2: Let me tell you, the 3-year-old that lives in our household is always sick, so I'm sure it's all of the things that she's touching.
0: Get a little hand sanitizer on there, let it sit for a full 15 seconds before wiping it off, and all is good in the hood.
2: What if you don't? It doesn't do anything?
0: Then it kills you.
2: Oh. Yeah.
0: It's Scotch and Mandy, Froggy 99.9.
2: People just dying in grocery stores.

0: Oh, it's us, Froggy 99.9. Look where you tuned into. Scotch and Mandy with the wake-up call in studio. Jack Michaels from 740, Jack. The Fan.
1: Just came from down the hall. You guys aren't going to believe this.
2: Uh-huh.
1: One of our coworkers, because someone brought in, I don't know if they're Mackinac peaches, but someone brought in peaches yesterday.
0: Yes.
1: I didn't know I knew her. No, I'm just kidding. But it was a box of peaches. So last night, one of our coworkers blended the peaches with blueberries and made blueberry peach muffins.
2: Oh, this is so sweet. Are they sharing? Is that what's the next thing?
1: That's what I just consumed right when I saw your light on and I came in.
0: Who made the peach muffins?
1: Abby Rose.
0: Abby did. Okay.
1: Yeah. I call them bleaches.
2: What? Bleaches?
1: Bleach muffins.
2: That doesn't sound very appetizing.
1: Blueberry and peach. I call them bleach.
0: That's fun.
2: But I do like the two fruits put
1: together.
2: They're
1: really good.
2: Shoot.
1: You guys should try them.
0: It's time to play the game where the quotes are real, but the people who said them will have you scratching your head. We call this... Who said that?
2: Who said that?
0: I'm going to throw some real life, weird, wise, or wonderfully ridiculous quotes at you, and you'll have to guess who actually said it.
1: Andy, you excited?
2: I could be.
0: It might be a historical figure. It might be a modern day country star.
1: If I guess one right now, before I can't see what you're doing. Is the answer Patrick Henry?
0: No.
1: Okay.
2: Martha Stewart.
0: I'm going to give you choices, all right?
2: Okay.
0: It's multiple choices. Stop guessing. Here we go.
2: Tongue, Seth.
0: Okay. First quote. You can't be sad while holding a cupcake. It's science. Was that A, Carrie Underwood, B, Jim Gaffigan, or C, Thomas Jefferson? Who do you think would say that?
2: I don't think it's a Thomas Jefferson.
1: I'm such a fan of King Baby and all of his work and all the children he has. That sounds like a Gaffigan.
0: Mm-hmm.
1: It sounds
2: Jim Gaffigan.
0: Okay.
2: Who was the first option? The lady.
0: Carrie Underwood, Jim Gaffigan, or Thomas Jefferson?
2: You know, Carrie Underwood. She's pretty. Mm-hmm. She's not normally funny, but I'm gonna say that she said this. Carrie Underwood.
0: Okay. Well, you would be wrong. It's Jim Gaffigan.
1: Yay!
0: At a peach.
2: I love Carrie Underwood, by the way.
1: Jim Gaffigan, isn't he the greatest?
0: Oh, yeah. I don't know anybody who does so much comedy about food, but it's great.
1: That bacon is his big thing, and then camping, you know. My parents never took me camping. You know why? Because they loved me.
2: Because they loved me.
0: And just the little asides when he does the audience member voice, I didn't know there was going to be bear jokes. You know? That's good stuff.
1: Man, this guy loves bacon.
0: I like long walks, especially when they're taken by people who annoy me. Was that A, Toby Keith, B, Fred Allen, or C, Jennifer Lawrence? Fred Allen's like an old-timey radio personality guy.
2: Well, I'm going to say Fred Allen because Jennifer Lawrence, she's a wonderful human being. I don't think she'd say that.
0: She's pretty funny, though.
1: She is funny.
2: I know,
1: and
2: that's why.
1: Your first one was Jennifer Garner?
2: No, Jennifer Lawrence was the third one.
1: The first one was
0: Toby Keith.
1: Toby Keith. I don't see where Toby Keith landed.
2: R.I.P.
0: I like long
1: walks.
0: Especially when they're taken by people who annoy me.
1: I'm with Mandy. I'm going to go with Dick Allen. Or no, what's his name?
2: No, Jennifer.
0: Fred Allen.
1: Fred Allen.
2: Oh, Fred Allen. I did say Fred Allen.
0: Fred Allen is correct.
2: Yay!
0: Old timey radio legend with a bite. You both get a point. Jack, however, is.
2: High five, by
1: that's
2: the way.
1: That's a great line, though, too.
0: It is.
1: I like Dick.
0: I like long walks, especially when they're taken by people who annoy me.
1: I'm going to use that next week.
2: Do it, please.
1: Okay.
0: Okay, well, Jackson, the lead 2-1.
1: Thank you.
0: We're going to do one more, and then we're going to take a little pause.
2: Okay.
0: Never follow someone else's path unless you're in the woods and you're lost and you see a path. Then, by all means, follow that path. Yeah. Was that A, Blake Shelton, B, Ellen DeGeneres, or C, Abraham Lincoln?
2: You're putting presidents in there.
0: Well, I want some historical figures. I want some country people.
1: I can see Abe. Not knowing Abe, America. I could see him because he had a good mind.
0: He waxed philosophical, but he also had a bit of a sense of humor.
1: He had a little bit of a little Reagan in him, a little Ronnie in a ball game there.
2: I think Blake Shelton because he's such a weirdo like that.
0: You're saying Blake Shelton?
2: Yeah.
1: I'll go with E.G.
0: E.G.?
1: Did you say
0: Ellen DeGeneres?
2: Ellen.
0: Okay.
1: I had her as Ellen DeGeneres.
0: All right, yeah.
1: I didn't know she was DeGeneres.
0: We're going ED, which is also erectile dysfunction.
2: No.
1: Thank you very much.
0: But it is correct.
2: Oh, it's Ellen DeGeneres. Wow.
0: That means Jackson the lead 3-1. We're going to take a pause, but we'll be back with more of
2: Who said that?
0: Froggy 99.9.
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1: Froggy 99.9. Boy, my voice kind of leaped an octave there.
2: Yes, it did. Leaped.
1: How about that? It's Scotch and Mandy with a wake-up call, playing some real, weird, wise, wonderfully ridiculous quotes in the game that we call
2: Who said that?
1: Is it a celebrity who hadn't had enough coffee? Is it a modern-day country star? Is it a historical figure? I give you the quote and you tell me who said that.
2: I'm in.
1: Okay, here we go.
3: Is it Patrick Henry?
1: You already guessed that.
3: Oh.
2: Or Patrick Dempsey.
1: He's McDreamy.
2: Yes, he is.
1: I don't need a hairstylist. My pillow gives me a new hairstyle every morning. Was that Walker Hayes? Was that Napoleon Bonaparte? Or is that some unknown Instagram wisdom for C?
3: Quote again?
1: I don't need a hairstylist. My pillow gives me a new hairstyle every morning.
2: Napoleon. Like Napoleon.
3: Well, he had some old hair.
2: Old school Napoleon.
1: Yeah, Napoleon Bonaparte, not Napoleon Dynamite.
2: Oh, Bonaparte. Okay. So like a very smart man.
3: 5'3" exiled.
2: It has to be Walker Hayes.
1: Okay, you're saying Walker
2: Hayes?
1: I've
2: never done any meet and greets or anything like that, but he seems
3: I don't think it's credited to anyone.
1: You're thinking it's just some Instagram?
3: I think it's Instagram unknown.
1: Goofiness. It was Walker Hayes. Doing a little cheeky interview, being funny. Mandy's doing her victory dance.
3: Yes. If you would have did something with the navel or the hand or a stomach.
1: Yeah, then you would have thought.
3: Napoleon.
1: If the quote was, I love fingering my belly button.
3: Navel and lint.
2: I don't think he would even say that in public.
3: You know why he did that?
1: Why?
3: I think he had irritable. Oh. I think he had issues.
1: I thought he had like a gimp hand. Oh. Didn't he have like a...
3: I wish there was something
2: Napoleon?
3: We could research. I wish there was an instrument we could research to
2: like
3: find out why Napoleon...
1: Yeah, if there was some kind of a tool. Oh,
3: yeah.
1: Mandy's Googling.
3: Oh, what's that?
1: Did he have a weird hand?
3: Or did he hide a hand? Or did he have irritable gastro-stomach thing?
1: Holding his... Oh, my guts.
3: I thought he had issues.
1: Oh, I wish I had some Pepto-Bismol. What he's saying when you see him.
3: She's got some French, Mandy.
2: Gosh, I didn't know how to... Napoleon have a weird hand or gut issues? That's what I Googled.
3: What's the answer?
2: Didn't have any chronic hand deformity.
1: Okay.
2: But he did suffer from chronic stomach and gastrointestinal problems.
3: Do I get a point, Jack?
2: In his later years.
3: A random point?
1: Yeah, I'm going to give you another point.
3: If I got a... I got a random point. I thought so,
2: but he did have one hand tucked into a shirt or waistcoat.
1: But a lot of those guys did that. Those generals, you know,
3: yeah,
1: sticking in there to look.
3: Where else were they going to put it?
1: General, like, I'm not saying I'm Batman. I'm just saying no one has ever seen me and Batman in the same room. Was that A, Ryan Reynolds, B, Dwayne The Rock Johnson, or C, Luke Bryan?
3: That quote sounds familiar.
2: It does?
3: Yes.
2: I'm just imagining all three of them saying it.
3: Scotch read that. It sounds like I've heard that before.
2: Right. I want Dwayne to be the one that said that, so I'm going to say Dwayne.
3: Okay. As much as he plays ego parts, you know, me and testosterone, here it is in a cup.
2: What?
1: Who do you think it is?
3: Ryan Reynolds.
1: It is Ryan Reynolds.
3: I'm on fire.
1: Jack is killing it today.
3: Why weren't we playing this game last year?
1: That's pretty funny. I'm not saying I'm Batman, but nobody's ever seen me and Batman.
2: He is funny.
3: He's got that kind of, that's his style.
2: It is his style. I just have not been a fan of him recently because his wife took a wonderful man to court for nothing.
3: She's married to Jennifer Garner?
2: No, Blake Lively.
3: Blake Lively.
1: All you need in this life is ignorance and confidence, and then success is sure. Is that A, Mark Twain, B, Jelly Roll, or C, Steve Harvey?
2: You put Mark Twain in there every time, and I believe that it's going to be Mark Twain.
3: Steve Harvey, Jelly Roll, Mark. It sounds like Twain.
1: You're going to say Twain? Who are you saying?
2: Twain.
1: Mark Twain.
2: Yeah. It is Mark Twain.
1: He was a humorist, Mandy. I put him in because he said crap like that all the time.
3: Oh, now, did he say that as Mark Twain, or was he still Samuel Clemens?
1: I think he was Mark Twain at the time. And never the twain shall meet.
3: Mandy, is
1: have
3: that
1: you ever noticed
3: ham?
1: you never see Samuel Clemens and Mark Twain in the same room together?
3: Just like Batman.
1: What the hell?
3: And Ryan Reynolds.
2: Gosh darn, Ryan.
1: Here's the last one. Give me the luxuries of life, and I will willingly do without the necessities.
3: Kim Kardashian.
1: Yeah. Correct. That is incorrect.
3: Okay.
1: That's one of the guesses, though. Is it Kim Kardashian, Tyler Childers, or Oscar Wilde?
3: The fact that that's one of the guesses I haven't seen. This is how much Scotch and I are oddly linked.
2: So now we're in a 50-50.
1: Yeah, because it sounds like something snotty, you know?
2: Yes, it is.
1: Give me the luxuries, and I will gladly do without the necessities.
3: Oscar Wilde.
2: I'll do the not Oscar Wilde, not Kim Kardashian.
1: The country performer Tyler Childers.
2: Tyler Childers.
3: I just look at her face like, I think I'm not right here.
1: It's Oscar Wilde!
3: The only one I've won, Lincoln.
1: Jack walks away with 7 points. Mandy, you've got 3. You're the loser.
2: Well, but what did Jack win?
1: He won nothing.
2: Yeah, that's what I'm talking about.
1: Here, we're going to have Cooney from UHF tell you what you won.
4: Nothing. Absolutely nothing.
1: Oh, no.
3: I want a hand to the navel.
1: Yeah.
3: There it is, Napoleon.
1: You and your stomach issues. Yeah. Thank you, Jack.
3: Thank you guys for leaving the door open.
2: More You're welcome.
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1: I'm a big fan of the restaurant Hooters, obviously, because why would you not be? It's a pretty great place. The waitresses there are pretty awesome because they get a little skeptical about people who come in there and ask to buy one of their outfits, and they get especially suspicious when that person is me. I went into a Hooters and I went up to the waitress and I was like, "Hey, I'd like to buy one of your shirts." And she's like, "I'm what size?" I was like, "Duh, small." She's like, "Well, they run kind of small." I'm like, "Psh, even better, let's do this." It's my goal in life to buy the entire Hooters outfit and just go into a Hooters and start waiting on tables. You know, I just like get on those shorts. I'm like, "Oh my God." Put them on, my guts hanging out. These like four dudes are sitting there watching football and I come in there. They're like, "What the f-?" No. No. I didn't order that.
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0: Oh, no, I didn't know he'd be wearing his nudie suit. Froggy 99.9, Scotch and Bandy, and here comes Jack Michaels looking like Porter Wagner.
1: Porter Wagner's birthday, and he wore nudie suits.
0: You are sparkling and spangled. Yeah, so that isn't really, it doesn't look like a nudie.
1: Right, not a flesh suit.
0: Like when George Costanza streaks at the ball game and he's wearing his nude suit.
2: The body stocking.
1: Real
2: nude.
1: Or fake? You know. I Googled that because they have this thing Google.
0: Yeah.
1: And
0: yeah.
1: I said, Porter Wagner's brother. Oh, Porter Wagner. And it says, known for his nudie and manual suits. I'm like, what's a nudie suit? Turns out, like you would have guessed it, it was designed by Nudie Cohn.
0: Oh,
1: it's okay. A nudie suit.
0: Thus the name.
1: If you would have designed it, Scotch, it'd be a Scotch suit.
0: Scotch suit. They're pretty. It's pretty spangly and ridiculous, though. Boy, Porter Wagner was known for his very flamboyant suits.
1: Yeah.
2: You know, so like Elton John. Look
1: is
2: at
1: there
2: that.
1: Is there a what do you call it? Common day flamboyant artist
0: equivalent to that?
1: Equivalent to Porter Wagner?
0: I don't
2: Harry
0: know.
2: Harry Styles.
0: Well, he'll wear some pretty outrageous
1: stones. What about the guy that please stay? I want you. I need you.
0: I don't know what that is.
2: Noah Kahn? No.
1: No, what's the name of it? David Boone.
2: These beautiful things are on.
0: Does he get pretty flamboyant and dressy?
1: He wears jumpsuits like Daniel Boone or Davy Crockett or Benson Hedges.
2: Benson Boone.
0: I miss those old days, though, where you'd see those cowboy variety hours where they'd get together. And so those Conway Twitty and those guys, some of them were like just outright ridiculous Nashville.
1: And they were the cool dudes.
0: Rhinestones. Yeah, you bet.
1: Cool dudes. Uh-huh. You wear that today.
0: That's back when a woman like Dolly Parton could have a bouffant that was
1: up to the
0: rafters.
1: Yes. Yeah. Mandy, can you sing that song again from Benson Hedges?
2: Please stay. I want you. I need you.
0: But you know, styles change, hairstyles change, interest rates fluctuate. Do you think, is there any like old style hairdos? Would you wear like a beehive hairdo if that came back?
2: No, but you guys don't know Emily Ann Roberts. She's an up and coming country artist. She's got the big hair and it's coming back.
1: Like the Annette Funicello kind of a.
0: Oh, wow.
1: And by the way, did you just reference the movie Top Secret?
0: I did.
1: This is how much Scotch and I are just, we might
2: you
1: be related.
2: Are in sync.
0: Hey, things change, people change, hairstyles change, interest rates fluctuate.
1: Obscure Val Kilmer movie. I'm just surfing the road.
2: 401k.
0: If you got time to stick around, I got a game of fact or foolishness, bizarre or baloney. It's a little true or false game. If you
1: I saw your FNF in progress sign, and I thought, I wonder what that is.
0: Well, it's a fact or foolishness.
1: Oh, now I'm glad
2: it's coming up.
1: You left the door open.
0: It's coming up next. Get your nudie suits. Coming up next, Froggy 99.9.

0: 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It is Scotch and Mandy. We have secured the weirdest corners of the internet and pop culture to find some outrageous headlines, products, and celebrity quotes. Some are 100% true, and others are complete nonsense. And because of that, we brought in the man known for his nonsense, Jack Michaels.
1: Hey. Hello, for the man. Hey, top of the key, jump shot, good on the foul. Now this.
2: What?
0: So I'm going to throw that out there, and you'll have to say, is it real, or am I just blowing air up your rear? We call this fact or foolishness. I just decided that. I was going to call it real or fake, but I do like the fact or foolishness. Here we go. Scientists taught rats to drive tiny little cars to lower their stress levels. Do you think that's real or is that false?
2: That's foolishness. How do you get rats to... How would you do that?
0: They're scientists.
1: Yeah,
2: so they just...
0: I don't know.
1: Well,
0: you tell me if it's real.
2: They shock them into...
1: Where
2: like,
1: would
2: put your
1: rats
2: arm here.
1: Be without scientists?
0: Mm-hmm. Huh. They wouldn't have any jobs.
2: They'd be
1: living in the streets and the gut.
2: Ugh. Yep. They would be doing what they already do.
1: She went foolishness... I'm going to go straight cold hard fact,
2: no,
1: baby.
2: It's not. It can't be.
0: In 2019, at the University of Richmond, they did a study to reduce stress levels and taught rats to drive tiny cars.
2: That's not real.
0: It is real.
2: Wow.
1: And the kicker in it probably got $1.5 million grant for that study.
0: Yeah.
1: We should come up with a study. That's a fact.
0: The question is, were they good drivers and did they wear their seatbelts?
2: And did it lower their stress level?
0: Yeah. Well, never
2: probably
0: know.
2: Probably not.
0: Here's a headline. Man sues Red Lobster after discovering their bottomless shrimp has a limit.
1: Boy, that sounds right.
2: That sounds fact. I mean, I had a friend, mimosas were bottomless until he had 17 of them, and then they said, you can't have any more.
0: They're like, that's your limit.
2: So
1: you're going to go fact?
2: I think that's a fact.
1: I'll just play the devil's advocate. Yeah, I'll go foolishness, but I say that hesitantly.
0: It's foolishness.
1: I won the point. Yeah. I knew it.
0: But admit it.
2: What is wrong with this?
0: Admit it. Everything. I mean, it does sound real. It sounds like a real headline of somebody trying to sue over something like that. But that
1: I didn't know it, but I'm glad I won it. I kind of spurred it out right there. I'm sorry.
2: By
1: the way, what is the limit on an all-you-can-eat?
2: I mean,
1: time limit.
2: Time limit?
0: Oh, well, let me tell you. They used to have an all-you-could-eat. Do you remember Rax?
1: Is that on no.
0: It used to be where that Burger King is in Moorhead, but that Burger King has since closed.
2: On
1: like Sheriff's Kitchen?
2: No.
0: So there was a Rax, which you don't find anymore, and they would have a build-your-own burger bar, but they also had a section where you could get chili, you could make tacos, you could do spaghetti if you bought the all-you-could-eat. Well, me and a friend went and bought the all-you-could-eat and decided we would test the limits. We ate ourselves sick, and we stayed there a long time, and not once did they give us a dirty look or tell us we had to leave. Yeah. We laid on the lawn outside of Rax feeding ourselves Tums because our stomachs hurt so bad. But, you know, we said it's not a competition. It's an exhibition.
1: Were you there for an hour?
0: Oh, more than an hour. We were there a couple hours.
2: That's probably fantastic. Not the advertisement they wanted, to have two adult men sitting in their lawn eating Tums.
0: We were high school boys. We drove up after school and just ate ourselves silly to see how long we could get away with
1: it. Way to go.
0: Thank you. You are
1: a pioneer.
0: One last one for this round.
2: All right.
0: Someone made a smartphone case that doubles as a grilled cheese press. Do you think that's fact or foolishness? So your case for your iPhone, you could also use it to press grilled cheese sandwiches.
2: I just think that's the silliest thing. What if it turns
0: sounds
2: on
0: foolish.
2: While you're
1: does
2: actually
1: it come
2: using
1: with a,
2: your phone?
1: Yeah, does it come with a chain that has a cloth that wipes the phone off? Because I'm assuming there's probably some...
2: Lots of grease and oils
0: greasy,
2: there.
0: Greasy, cheesy.
2: And your phone is already just a dirty...
1: Just a germ.
2: ...cesspool

0: of things. I'm going to say this is false.
1: I'm with you, man.
0: Yuck.
2: It is foolish.
0: All right.
2: But I disagree with you and think that somebody should invent that.
0: You're the only one.
1: You and your Swiss Army cheese.
2: Well, I was barely paying attention to points in that round, but I think Mandy's got one and you got two.
0: Yeah.
2: That sound right?
0: Yeah.
2: Okay. Well, I'm just guessing.
1: I'm good on foolishness.
2: I'm not much of a judge.
1: Oh, we got a text in. Yep, you're right.
2: Okay, well, great. Listener says I am in the right. We'll take a pause and be back with more Foolisher Fact after this on Froggy 99.9.
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0: Froggy 99.9, it is Scotch and Mandy with the wake-up call. Jack Michaels from 740 and the Fan joining us for a game of fact or foolishness. It's the bizarre or the baloney?
1: Bizarre or baloney?
0: Real or fake, you tell me. There is a perfume out there in the world of perfume that smells like fresh Play-Doh. Mmm. Remember the smell of Play-Doh as a
2: kid?
0: Oh, you still probably have Play-Doh around the house with your kids.
2: I do think this is true because there's a lot of, you know, the smell of fresh grass. I hope that they do like fresh pizza dough somewhere out there.
0: Yeah.
2: At one point. And anyway, that means.
1: You're going fact.
2: I think this is a fact.
1: Yeah. Perfumes are meant to take you places.
0: Mm-hmm.
1: The smell.
0: There was a time period there where I remember we got some promotional items from Buffalo Wild Wings. They were doing lip balms, and they were lip balms and lipsticks that tasted like some of their sauces.
2: Applebee's, yes.
1: Yes.
0: Oh, Applebee's did that. Okay.
2: Yeah. I got them.
1: Yeah. I'm going to go as much as you in fact.
2: Yeah.
1: I don't think that sounds right. I'm going to go foolishness.
0: It is in fact fact.
2: Oh, Randy,
1: how did you know?
2: I don't know.
0: A place called Demeter Fragrance Library. They're the ones who make the Play-Doh scented perfume.
2: People like the smell of cigar smoke, and there's candles out there that smells like cigar smoke.
0: Hey, you guys are tied up.
2: Nice.
0: I love being famous. This is a quote from Chris Rock. I love being famous. It's almost like being white. Do you think that's real? Is that a fact or is that foolishness?
1: That sounds like Rock.
2: It does.
1: That sounds like something.
0: It's real.
2: It's real. Okay.
0: It's from one of his stand-up specials. I thought that would sound a little, in this day of PC.
1: Right, but no, that's if you know, in context.
0: That was a Chris Rock quote. Congratulations. Last one. Again, you're tied up, so. Oh,
1: big one.
0: Oh, somebody's got to take it.
2: We got to be one or the other. Then.
0: Yeah, you guys. Let's
2: or.
0: Go. If you're in agreement on this. You know,
2: we then could just go out on a win.
1: Please.
2: Or tie.
0: I'm going to give you another quote. You tell me if this is an actual quote from Jennifer Lawrence. Sometimes I just stare into my fridge like it's an art exhibit. That's from Jennifer Lawrence. Like, you think that is foolish or fact?
2: She must have it like nicely stocked or cleaned out real good because my fridge, I look in there and I panic a bit.
1: Right.
0: Mm-hmm.
2: Like how much of this
0: to me,
2: food
0: it sounds like you're just a person that spends a lot of time in front of your fridge wondering what to eat. You know, sometimes I stare into my fridge like it's an art exhibit.
2: Like I said, I think this is false.
1: You're going to go
2: think
1: foolishness
2: Jennifer Lawrence,
1: on this.
2: Yep, foolishness.
1: I think she's looking for some day-old yogurt and not sure if she should eat it.
0: You're saying fact?
1: Fact.
0: You know, she is a very funny person, and this seems like a funny thing that she would say, but Mandy is correct. It's fake.
1: Oh, Mandy wins.
2: It's not her humor.
0: No, it sounds like, I think it sounds like Jennifer Lawrence, but it's not. So.
1: That almost sounds like a Gaffigan.
0: Yeah.
2: Mm-hmm.
0: I didn't know this would be
2: Scotch.
0: About art.
2: Do you know who said it, Scotch, or you just found it somewhere?
0: I just made that one up.
2: Mother!
0: I thought I was being very Jennifer Lawrence-like. But
1: why are you Googling pictures of Gaddafi?
2: Why not?
1: I'm sorry.
0: Oh, you know what? I'm going to make a cartoon character called Gaddafi Duck. What do you think? Thank you for the idea.
2: Character now.
1: Look at the mind.
0: Oh, boy.
1: The mind is a terrible thing.
2: Daffy.
0: It's Scotch and Mandy. Jackie, thank you for joining us.
1: Thanks for F&F.
0: Jackie Moon Pie, everybody.
2: Yay!
0: And his fabulous peaches.
1: I'm having another bleach.

0: How good are you about wearing sunscreen? In studio, we have a semi-pro bartender and tanning enthusiast, Eric Johnson.
1: No, Eric Johnson's in studio.
2: Tanning avoidant is actually, I have got too much Nordic skin on me to do that. Also, Mandy, my arms are very expensive.
0: Ask Mandy, yes. What did I say when I said, let's talk about tanning?
1: What? We both said, ooh, Eric Johnson would be really great for this segment.
0: Did you seem to be like, you maybe avoid the sun?
2: Yeah. I grew up, you know, on a farm, so I was outside a fair amount when I was younger, but it was, I don't tan, I pink.
1: Yeah, me too. Me too. I wouldn't say that you're like the whitest person in this building, though.
2: It's hard to tell.
1: You're doing pretty good. Well, yeah, he's got sleeves of tattoos.
2: Both my arms said. So I am very, very intentional about keeping sunscreen on all the time.
1: Thank you very much, Eric.
0: It's better than having your arms turn the color of a tomato. And you do, that's some expensive work there. It'll wreak havoc on your tattoos for sure.
2: Yeah, and so honestly, a lot of times I will wear lightweight long sleeve.
0: Oh, okay.
2: You know, just to keep them covered. Or I have, you see baseball players wear the like compression sleeve.
0: Mm-hmm.
2: I have a few of those.
1: Okay.
2: So it's just a sleeve.
1: I've seen ones where there's actual like the holes, like the mesh ones. Mm-hmm. Do those do anything? I still feel
2: give
1: like.
2: Give you a fun tan line.
1: Yeah, exactly. You look like a snake.
0: I feel like I'm not out long enough to really merit putting it on. I'm kind of on team I'll be fine. Like I just assume if I'm out for a short period of time, I'm usually only out for a few minutes at a time. But there are definitely people who are team SPF and they're
1: that
0: applying.
1: That would be me.
0: Yeah, you are.
1: Yes.
0: Well, you're a fair-skinned person as well.
1: Well, that's some of the reason. But it's like my grandparents both had skin cancer. Thankfully, there were things where you could just like graft it off of them. But it's like on their faces. And I watched my grandpa be like, don't look at me. I look weird for a while.
0: Rough.
1: It's like, that's tough. But then my husband, on the other hand, is exactly like you, Scotch. Like, we're going to tan off of this. I'm going to burn. And then it's going to look good.
0: Yeah, and then 3 hours later, you're glowing like a brake light.
1: Then I get to deal with like, oh my gosh, my hands are sunburnt. I can't touch anything.
0: Well, let's talk about applying sunscreen real briefly, because there's always that difficult spot. And I don't know, unless you've got shoulders like Olympic gymnast, there's always spots that you can't reach yourself.
1: Mm. So I am an Olympic.
0: That, yes. Yeah, you do that sunscreen dance where you're reaching the one arm over the shoulder and kind of hopping around.
1: That's why you have partners.
2: Yeah, buddy system.
1: Friends, yes.
0: Right, because otherwise you don't realize how much sunscreen you've missed until you hop in the shower later and you're like, whoa! And it hit just like one spot where it like burns bad.
2: The photos of the people you can tell who tried to do it themselves and there's the stripe in the middle of their back.
1: Yeah, it's just a weird looking shape right there.
0: You know what? Let's explore a few of those different types of tans, like the farmer's tan and whatnot. We'll take a little break. We'll be back. We're talking suntanning with Scotch and Mandy and Eric on Froggy 99.9.
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0: Froggy 99.9. It is Scotch and Mandy with the wake up call in studio. What was the skier that they called the tomato, whatever his name?
1: Oh, Sean Wright.
2: Top?
1: Sean
2: Wright.
1: The flying tomato.
0: The flying tomato. I don't know why I want to call Eric that, but he's
1: go for it.
2: Sean Wright.
0: He's our flying tomato this morning from over in KFGO. So we're talking about sun tanning, one of them being the good old farmer's tan. The watch tan is always an embarrassing one, too, when you live up in the upper Midwest.
1: Sunglass tan line with the raccoon eyes.
0: That's bad.
2: Oh, that's horrible.
0: I never wear flip-flops, so I have the sock tan pretty much all summer, which is
1: the same.
0: As soon as you kick the shoes off and you realize you got that right at the ankle, that looks like you're still wearing socks.
2: Is that better than, I mean, I wear flip-flops and then I got all the stripes on my feet because of the straps. That's at least a better look than the socks look.
1: If you want to bring a little joy into your life, Google photos of professional golfers when they take their hat off, particularly if they're bald. Because these guys are outside all day.
0: Yeah.
1: And they have to wear a hat when they're at official tournaments. It's part of their uniform they have to wear. So you will get guys that are very tan from their eyeballs down and very not tan from their eyeballs down.
2: That's a weird look. That's a weird look to be able to pull off.
0: Yep. Splits right around the middle of the forehead.
1: And if they're wearing like an adjustable hat, so they've got the little window in the back, if they're bald.
2: That's a good one.
0: Here's somebody who heard Mandy's comment. They just texted in. I got the tops of my feet sunburned once.
2: Yeah.
0: That's just once. Never again.
2: Who's the girl just recently? Kelsey Findler? She's like first American woman to row from California to Hawaii. And this was just like maybe a week and a half ago that
0: she successfully
2: did that. She had some real good tan lines.
1: Well,
2: for
1: and
2: her.
1: That's the kind of sun where
2: that's raw.
1: It's sort of like skiing. Particularly because of your elevation, and then the sun will reflect off the snow.
0: Mm-hmm.
1: One of the worst sunburns I ever got was across the bridge of my nose, across my face, skiing.
0: So did you mean winter sunburns?
2: Winter sunburn.
0: Winter sunburn. No, I have not.
1: Yeah. I mean, I blistered all the way across my face
2: because
1: it's
2: blister.
1: Winter. Because it's winter, so you don't think about it.
0: Somebody texted in, my husband always misses one stripe right down the middle of his back.
2: In the middle of his back because we can't reach there, and he doesn't think to be like, oh, I have a wife that might help me with this.
0: She apparently is not that helpful spouse that does that. I use SPF 50 because I've learned my lesson. Somebody texted it.
2: I think we only need 30, but 50, let's
1: isn't
2: go
1: there
2: for
1: like
2: it.
1: A limit? Isn't there like a number where above it, it's kind of just marketing?
2: Yes.
1: I don't remember
2: I think
1: what
2: so
1: that
2: too.
1: Number is. I usually just go with the highest just out of safety. I figure even if I'm paying for extra that doesn't work, it's worth it.
0: It's worth it. Better than getting burned. The older you get, the more you realize your parents weren't just trying to ruin your fun by chasing you around with the sunscreen. They actually were trying to help you and save you from an evening covered in noxzema and laying face down on the bed trying to sleep.
1: Aloe trying to take some of the sting out.
0: Drink a lot of water and get plenty of shade.
2: And, well, I don't know, just put sunblock on every hour, right? Is that what we're supposed to be doing?
1: Walk the dogs in the morning, too. This is unrelated to sunscreen, but, you know, don't put them out there in the middle of the day.
2: They're poor little feet. Like, it's like walking on a frying pan.
0: If you've tried walking barefoot on pavement, you know that's what those dogs are feeling.
2: Ouch.
0: Okay, more coming up. 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
2: A lot of my friends are getting married, and what I notice is when guys propose to women, it's always like a remote location. You know, romantic, but remote location. Like, they always take them for, like, a long walk along the beach by the rocks. Or they go to a cabin in the woods. Right? And for the woman, you must be thinking, wow, either this guy's going to propose to me or kill me. And I hope he doesn't kill me. I like this guy. And here's why we do this, ladies. Two reasons. One, just in case you say no, we can just pretend like we never asked you. Yeah, you're like, I'm sorry, I can't. Can't what? Never happened.
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0: Froggy 99.9. It is Scotch and Mandy, the most exciting show on the radio. It's the wake up call.
1: You got it.
0: Oh, I finally did something I should have done years ago, Mandy.
1: What? What have you done?
0: Got myself some prescription sunglasses.
1: Oh, why did you do that?
0: All the bright sunshine we've been having around Fargo Moorhead lately seemed like the perfect time to do it.
1: It is really smart, but it's just the moment that you get glasses that you put money into, now you're going to lose them.
0: I've thought about that, but I will say I don't know how I ever drove without them because they are fantastic.
1: Are they?
0: I need glasses when I drive because I can't see the road signs far away. During the winter, it's fine, but it just feels like during the summertime, I need the sunglasses. I love wearing sunglasses, but I usually buy just the cheap ones.
1: Shoot.
0: And these are expensive, which means according to the laws of the universe, as we've discussed, I'm probably going to lose them by Labor Day.
1: And this is the first time in your life that you've gotten prescription sunglasses.
0: Yeah, right. It's and always... the more something costs, it feels like the easier it is to lose. Expensive sunglasses, whether they're prescription or whatever, do they make you paranoid? Have you worn prescription sunglasses?
1: No. It's on my bucket list of things when I get older.
0: How about... Sure, brag now because you've had the LASIK.
1: Yes.
0: But what about like regular sunglasses? Do you buy the cheapies? Have you ever treated yourself to a real nice pair of sunglasses?
1: I have. And like treating myself to a real nice pair, I'm talking $20 because I really misplace them all the time. You know, the Froggy truck had sunglasses in there.
0: Mm-hmm.
1: Guess who took them?
0: You did?
1: I took them. So it's just, that's who I am as a person. It's like pins. Like you just grab the next mm-hmm. sunglass pair. But yeah, the $20 ones would be the ones that have like a nose piece.
0: Mm-hmm.
1: And I hated them. They were so cute on my face. But what do women like to do? What does anybody like to do with sunglasses? You like to flip them back onto your head. Maybe not you, Scott. Your beautiful hair.
0: I don't want to wreck my hair.
1: Yeah. But they would get tangled up and it got to be exhausting. I ended up having two exact pair because I felt cute.
0: So they're like shoes for you. They're an accessory.
1: Yes.
0: So when I think of cheap ones, I think like $5 to $12 pairs, the ones you grab at Walmart or whatever.
1: Yes.
0: They're the ones that like those gas station sunglasses, you could throw those around for years.
1: Yeah.
0: You can sit on them. You can leave them in the cup holder. You can drop them in the lake and somehow they survive. But you buy one nice pair and suddenly they just... vanish into another dimension.
1: Have you ever had the opposite effect? Where all of a sudden you come to work and there's these really expensive sunglasses next to where you typically work in a production room, for example. And you don't know where they're from. And you don't know who to give them back to. But they're the Ray-Bans that fold into each other. That's hundreds of dollars.
0: Oh,
1: right
0: those
1: there.
0: Are neat. And they come in the little foldable case where you put them in. They're super tiny.
1: Have you ever been able to say, well, now finders keepers, and you got to have like really expensive sunglasses on someone else?
0: I'm a good person, and I'm not a thief. I've got morals and scruples, unlike my morning show partner.
1: I did the things. I brought it up to the front desk. We put out a mass email. I waited a month. That's a very long time. And then finally said finders keepers. And
0: just think, some poor person driving east in the morning or driving west in the evening probably has a personal grudge against you now because they got into a car accident because they couldn't see it in this harsh sunlight we've been having.
1: But I do imagine how sick to your stomach you'd probably feel of like...
0: the spendy ones.
1: Those were $212.
0: Yeah, oh my God.
1: Goodbye, I just threw that all away.
0: You know what? If you're spending $200 on a pair of sunglasses, you're vain. You don't deserve to have them anyway. So good on you. 2419936. Have you ever lost an expensive pair of sunglasses? Do you buy cheap sunglasses because you know you'll lose them?
1: Yeah.
0: 2419936. Shoot us a text. We'll read those right after this. Froggy 99.9.

0: Oh, shield your eyes. It is Scotch and Mandy. Our future's so bright, we got to wear shades. The wake-up call.
1: Gosh, that's great.
0: Are expensive sunglasses really worth it? We put it out there talking about the expensive ones. You always lose them. And that those cheap ones, you can stomp on them. You can drop them in the lake. You can sit on them. They last forever. You never lose them.
1: No.
0: We had some cheap promotional ones around here, those ones with the red frames.
1: Yes.
0: I've still got a pair of those in my car.
1: I have like three.
0: Right. I couldn't lose them if I wanted to.
1: No, but you're right.
0: My new prescription ones, I'm afraid I'm going to lose them.
1: Do you at least have a case for them?
0: I do, but I lost that already.
1: You already lost the case.
0: I've got the little cloth for wiping it off, and then I've got the sunglasses, and they just sit on top of my CDs in the car.
1: So, you still have CDs in your car?
0: The ones that survived the fire, yes. Protecting
1: I'm
0: them with
1: so
0: my
1: sorry.
0: Life. Thank you for texting in. Somebody said I lost three pairs of Oakleys.
1: Oh.
0: I only buy cheap ones now.
1: Oakleys are pretty fun, mm-hmm. but it's also the thing of how many times are you sitting in a pontoon, a boat? Maybe mm-hmm. it's not that often,
0: Woo!
1: But what? It just happened on the 4th of July for me. And I was like, Cody was so upset with me. And it's like, don't worry, honey. They were your promotional sunglasses mm-hmm. that you give to your clients that cost you $1.30. He's like, okay, we're fine.
0: Well, if this person's lost three pairs of the Oakleys, they should only buy cheap ones from here on out.
1: Yeah, two of them, three pairs. This says, my prescription sunglasses are the best money I ever spent.
0: That's how I'm feeling about it right now.
1: I'm crossing my fingers for you, Scotch.
0: I can sit on a backyard patio or having drinks at the bar and like see the person across. And because I've done this before, you're like, oh, hey, and you wave at somebody and they look at you weird and you realize that that's not who I thought it was. But now with my new prescription sunglasses, I can see for miles.
1: My special eyes.
0: I left a pair on the roof of my car. They lasted about two blocks. Oh.
1: At least it wasn't your cell phone on the roof of your car. I've done that before.
0: I didn't have the police calling me to ask me if I was okay. like happens when your phone goes flying off the roof of your car.
1: It was almost 2 years ago now, wasn't it?
0: That's nuts.
1: Gosh. Okay. This text says, I've been wearing the same... No, did you say that one?
0: Nope,
1: I've been wearing the same cheap sunglasses for 10 years.
0: Beautiful.
1: Show me your ways. Is it maybe you have a routine and you put it in a certain place in your car or on you?
0: Little old lady chain like the...
1: Right. Do you only take it off when you shower? What is happening?
0: Librarians and old ladies got that chain where your glasses just hang around your neck.
1: Hey.
0: My husband has a drawer with six single sunglasses, no matching pairs. What?
1: Single sunglasses.
0: I don't know what that means.
1: No.

0: Right. I don't know how to help you.
1: More coming up. 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
1: I know people from Jersey. It's a compliment. It's a compliment. It's not offensive. I would know. I'm from Long Island, which is the least respected place in the world. In the world. It is. I travel all over the country. I could be in the middle of Omaha doing something, and a guy comes up to me and says, "Hey, where'd you grow up?" I'm like, "Long Island." And he's like, "Loser." 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I grew up 22 miles from Manhattan. You lost your virginity to corn. I feel like I win that round. You know? I'm like, "I've seen the ocean. Game over. Check and mate, my friend." I feel like that New Jersey attitude is what we need to bring when we travel. Because people think the fact that Europeans and whatnot hate us is a disadvantage, but I look at it as a tremendous advantage. Tremendous, you know, like people from Jersey don't wait in line. "I'm next, go ahead." 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I will not do that. It is a delicious burrito, but I will just wait."

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0: Bailey Zimmerman this morning, Froggy 99.9. We're just after 9 o'clock. It's Middays with Mandy, and Eric Church is next. Actually, Eric Church's four-year-old nephew might know his music as much as he does, because back in July, with his sold-out three nights in a row Red Rocks concert, his four-year-old nephew was the one that created the set list for all three nights.
1: Turn the quiet up, turn the noise down.

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0: Zach John King next with his single Get to Drinkin', and it's about, actually, why don't we let him say it?
1: The story behind Get to Drinkin' is about a relationship that I had in the past that after a few Jack and Cokes, I started to paint it with rose-colored glasses, started to act like it wasn't my fault for letting things get so bad. I think everybody feels that way at some point in a relationship. It's a song that covers a sad topic with really upbeat and fun music.

It's still summertime. Froggy 99.9, that's Kenny Chesney, middays with Mandy right now, and you might love this story. There is a dad out there that is breaking a Guinness Book of World Record by pushing his daughter in a stroller. First off, how fast do you have to be pushing a little girl in a stroller to break a record? Well, that

0: Does anyone know when we say this is Froggy Country, do we mean the music or are we like starting our own nation?
1: Just my country.
0: Honestly, even we don't know.

0: Luke Combs. This story coming from one dad to another one. So, Froggy 99.9, there is an Ohio dad that actually is a former Miami University track star. So, it tracks that he broke a world record pushing his daughter in a stroller. So, they actually have something set up in Cleveland where it's like the fastest mile pushing a stroller. And he ended up pushing his daughter 4 minutes and 17 seconds through a mile. That's incredible. And he said, oh, I didn't even realize that I broke a record. So now we all kind of hate this man. I'm just kidding. It's incredible that he feels like he could do even better next year and shave off even more seconds. So make us all look bad.
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Listen, we told you we play the most country, and we're thinking the best way to prove it is to play some more country. What do you think about that, man?

is Ella Langley. I can't love you anymore. Just after 10 o'clock on Froggy 99.9. You got Middays with Mandy. And I'm not counting, but August 25th, pumpkin spice lattes come back. Here's Florida Georgia Line, holy, on Froggy 99.9.

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You got Middays with Mandy playing Chase Matthew right now. Very excited for him because just this week he announced that he bought his forever property. He's learning how to grow and cut hay. And apparently the property has a couple of ponds too.

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That's Lady A on Froggy 99.9. Happy Thursday, middays with Mandy, and not sure, we might be being pranked right now, but Oreo is coming out with a new flavor that is chicken-flavored cookie. More about that next.

0: Jason Aldean on Froggy 99.9. All right, let's dive into how real this really is for Oreo to be releasing a chicken-flavored cookie, because it's going to be one released in China, the KFC Spicy Chicken Oreos. I know, like, Oreo has gone out on a limb before, but this seems a little bit too far. The other one that's coming out at the same time is Caramel Popcorn Oreos. That makes quite a bit more sense. But for the chicken, the KFC cookies, it's going to consist of two Oreo cookies with a layer of KFC chicken flavored cream with special KFC embossing in place of the Oreo logo. You try it first, okay?
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still on, Lauren Elena, Froggy 99.9, that she and Kane Brown were supposed to be getting those tattoos that match together, a diamond tattoo. How cute would that be? She still hasn't done it yet. Kane Brown has done it in his

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just after 11 o'clock on Froggy 99.9. You got Middays with Mandy, and today, National Left-Handers Day. And I know you know somebody who's left-handed because you're listening to one right now. That's me!

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0: Middays with Mandy. Cody Johnson is next, and he's actually very proud to be a part of traditional country music and having it make a comeback.
1: During the quote-unquote bro country era, that's when I was told, you don't belong here. The cowboy hat doesn't belong here. You're from Texas. You're automatically out. And I proved that if you stand firm to who you are, it works. But even right now in this kind of a throwback era of country music, there should be a kind of a diversity within the group. I just think that my biggest honor is to be able to have swung country music back to a place where I feel like

That's a good feeling when you're finally doing something right. Froggy 99.9, you got Middays with Vandy. And shoot, this weekend's going to be a great one. The Renaissance Fair Part 2 is happening over at the Red River Valley Fair. Don't miss it. And yes, please, dress up.

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1: You know that Taylor Swift became the youngest artist inducted into the Nashville Songwriters Hall of Fame recently. Froggy 99.9. Coming up, we got the lunch hour. 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That's

concern. It's a Daytona airbrush t-shirt. 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Hey baby, what you doing tonight? It's butterflies and Bud Lights. Under the stars and on the stripes. A

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Luke Combs kicking off the 12 o'clock lunch hour today on Froggy 99.9. It's Middays with Mandy, and this hour is sponsored by Hangry Joe. 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

0: is Keith Urban on Froggy 99.9. We're in the lunch hour brought to you by Hangry Joe's Hot Chicken today. And Zach Top playing for you next. He actually, his latest single, South of Sanity, how it was really cool to write this song from a personal perspective.
1: There's not often that you can write just a real, like, first person specific to your story type of song. The magic to it, I think, is making it feel universal where other people can connect with it too. Because you can be too introspective and too personal and specific. And that's what I think this song does. A lot of dreams and gigs people are chasing that take them away from home, and trying to find that balance of keeping the home life together and chasing the dream is a challenging thing. I know firsthand.
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0: brought to you by Hangry Joe's Hot Chicken. And our next artist, Zach John King, with his latest single, Get to Drinkin'. This song is, actually, let's have him say it.
1: The story behind Get to Drinkin' is about a relationship that I had in the past that after a few Jack and Cokes, I started to paint it with rose-colored glasses, started to act like it wasn't my fault for letting things get so bad. 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

And I know it starts with hello, and the next thing you know, you try to be nice, and some guy's getting too close, trying to pick you up, trying to get you drunk. 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

and sunny today. Mixed with a few clouds at times, 83 for your high. Partly cloudy, 63 tonight. Then tomorrow, going to be mainly cloudy with a high 83. It's Corey Kent. Co-Edsel now. 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

Baby Zimmerman Chevy Silverado on Froggy 99.9. The other morning, I was listening to the wake-up call, and I realized that when that song was playing, I was stuck right behind a white Chevy Silverado. And ever since then, I see them all over the place. You know what I'm talking about, right? It's like once you notice something, you can't stop seeing them. They're all over. It's like we're being invaded by white Chevy Silverados or something.

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Their church in Heart on Fire on Friday, 99.9, had two texts in to 701-241-9936. This is Brian. I saw the white Chevy Silverados, too. They're all over the place. Sunny, clouds mixing today, 83 for your high, partly cloudy tonight, 63.

0: be by you. Thanks for letting me be by you this afternoon on Froggy 99.9. Coming up before 3 o'clock, I've got Kane Brown, also Tyler Hubbard for you, and Cody Johnson. All coming up here in just a few minutes on Froggy 99.9. 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

Robin's Woman and Robin 99.9. I don't know if I'm the only one, but I'm kind of waiting for the fall to arrive. You know what I mean? Now, I love summer, but man, there's just something about fall and pumpkin spice. 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
9: Driven.

Rockin' a Hard Place, it's Bailey Zimmerman on Froggy 99.9. Mix of sun and clouds the rest of this afternoon, lower 80s. Now tonight, gonna be partly cloudy with low 63. Then tomorrow, more clouds.

0: one single winning ticket in last night's $1 billion Powerball sold in Quincy, Illinois. Jackpot has a cash value of more than $450 million. This is the eighth largest in the game's history, largest one of the year. With $450 million in cash, I'm thinking that single ticket owner doesn't just live in Quincy anymore. Pretty sure that they own the entire city by now.
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Morgan Wallen and Noe on Froggy 99.9 on this Thirsty Thursday. We're counting down to happy hour. Yes, just after 4 now with John Party. It's Dirt on My Boots and Froggy.

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them girls. 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Mix of sun and clouds the rest of this afternoon and evening. Lower 80s. Partly cloudy, 63 tonight and tomorrow. Mainly cloudy skies with a high once again of 83. Tufts and Westbrook now. 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

0: 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You're welcome. We're not heroes. We're just doing our job.
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0: 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More chances for you to win tickets to this weekend, the Red River Renaissance Fair. 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

Froggy 99.9. Your Froggy forecast for the rest of this afternoon and evening. That sunshine mixed with clouds. Now tonight, partly cloudy, 63. More clouds than sun tomorrow with a high 83 again. It's Graylin James. 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

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If your people like to go for rides, or just go for a ride. You got some dogs at home, it's probably a good thing if you have kids as well. Details on the way in just a few minutes on Froggy.

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0: love you anymore. Froggy 99.9, there's a new study out that says babies living in homes with dogs get sick less often. Researchers believe that specific bacteria found in household dust from dogs, the homes of dogs, I should say, might actually help strengthen babies' developing immune system. While the study's not definite proof yet, it does provide a nice bit of reassurance for families with both a new baby and a furry friend. So just maybe your new baby won't get as sick because of your dog.
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Jason Aldean here on Froggy 99.9, playing the most country music. Mason with you on your Thursday. Happy Thursday. We've made it this far. 80% done with the weekdays. And then we got Friday tomorrow. And Fridays are the best. Every single time. They always hit. Right now, Dustin Lynch.

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Luke Combs here on Froggy. Need some plans this weekend? Well, I got you. August 15th and 16th, Saturday and Sunday, is the Red River Valley Renaissance Fair. 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Maybe we got some more for you.

Sugarland here on Froggy. I've never been to Nashville. I really, really, really want to. My sister went recently, and she told me that it's a lot of stairs and a lot of steps. So you got to make sure you're always prepared for that. Well, this Nashville resident is also launching a petition, which has to deal with walking, which we'll get into in a few.

0: Morgan Wallen here on Froggy. A Nashville resident has launched a petition to close Lower Broadway to vehicle traffic to minimize accidents. The petition points out there's been 541 crashes since 2019, including 52 pedestrians. And supporters say cities like New Orleans, Bourbon Street, or Memphis Beale Street have successfully gone vehicle-free, and the petition already has more than 400 signatures. I am all for it, considering, you know, I'm all about people help. And if I had to imagine Nashville, I would imagine it's a lot of walking, and it would maybe probably just be easier. Like, make it like a, like I'm thinking like a Fremont in Vegas, you know?
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